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2: It's a very dangerous place to fly because of the valley slopes in and it's all trees. Only one place to land and it's at the very bottom, like it's almost like a trap.
3: The hardest part of the sport is staying alive. That's the name of the game.
1: When I really hit the barrier, it's very scary. I'm going to think, if I really fall down, I'm going to die, I'm going to die.

0: very first time I went after something, it was really, really scary coming up at it. It was like, oh no, this isn't what I'm supposed to do.
1: Fei常非常恐惧的，因为标靶离我们这个山体非常近，心里是非常非常矛盾的复杂的。我们既要控制我们的意，平衡，要从这个恐惧当中慢慢的要把自己释放出来。

0: 包呢是你自己带着飞，而且那种在天上，你的意和你是融入到一起的，相当于那个意是你的身体的一部分了，就是你的思想在飞。
1: Half my life playing in the sky, so to me it's just about going out there and experience a cool playground.But I've practiced and I've been studying long enough where it has become that way.
2: This place